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Reggae thief. Chris Natwell. Chris Catwell. 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

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And my head's hanging heavy.

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Here is Kim Wilde, and you're listening to Radio Okavell 104.6.